0: Oh, second one, three. Comes back current and clear on a 19-foot master class, two-way Jamie Robinson party, out of McGuanago.
1: Thank you.

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0: Cessna 40. I just want to make you aware, I'm taking a call at KTA right now for a male that's possibly 5'5 and a black Kia Telluride with a Missouri 28 of Zebra Lincoln 3 George 2 Robert CL3 G2R. They just pulled into the McDonald's entrance.
1: I copy. I see it.
0: So I'll put it up.

0: 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Very good.
1: Out of Missouri, Zebra Lincoln 3, George David Robert.
0: Copy hospitality, East Orange. Forty advises you want the 17 to stop at the swamp.
1: If you have her phone number, that'd be great.
0: Stand for it.

2-0-5-7 for Reckless. 907, it was last, it was called in at Milwaukee Avenue, Buckley, headed southbound on 36 for a black Kia that was swerving on the road, and the driver looked like he was possibly going to, the driver tire looked like he was possibly going to fall off. It's a make your own case, down Milwaukee Avenue, Buckley, southbound. Tom Burton's close, do you want me to put that up as well?

95 on 17 following image. They refused and didn't want to make a statement. However, they did just give a 28 of Boy George 4514.

Copy 1920.

Copy.

0: Thank you, bud.
1: 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I'll put the ceremony.
0: Copy 1924.

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1: Sir, I just want to confirm that Donald Party is the operator. Do we need mix helmets for the vehicle?
2: No mix helmets, just paint up the hotel. And yes, it's Donald Party.
1: Copy, thanks.

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1: B7, what do you got?
0: William Sam 6236, Henry Yost.
1: Copy.

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0: Current and clear on a 26 foot 2 inch aqua patio to a jerk bowling party out of Waterford.
1: 10-4, can you go ahead and attach that for me? Are you able to run that at all?
0: Hey, firm, I'll attach it. You want me to run the dirt party?
1: Hey, firm.
0: Copy.

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1: 10-4, where are they at? Located at Waterford?
0: It's gonna be 5420 West Peninsula Road. 5420 West Peninsula.
1: 10-4, go ahead and put me 10-8. I'm gonna do one citation, one warning.
0: Shelby.
1: I don't know, I'll be 10-8.
0: That was a backup.

0: Just one, he was telling me that there's a car with the road just south of us, so I'll take a look at it.
1: 7-4.
0: Did you say there's someone having a seizure over at Rebel Watch?
1: Yes,
0: Step 4, start rescue.

0: Be on 18. Near the entrance. 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
1: Transformer, 276.

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Thank you, Bill. 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
0: Change it.

0: 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Yeah, 1266 BTM 1266. Yes, I got the Memorial 6.
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1: Street Chief, RC Chief, my incontinence party. 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
0: Copy.
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It's going to be current and clear on a 24 foot Brunswick to a Eric Romare party out of Waterford, River Bay Road.

0: 7 left. Pretty well easy. There, got me. Copy. 790 between two of them.
1: Max.
0: 713.
1: Simple's going to be 10 A with two warnings.
0: Simple.

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0: 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Roger. Roger. Roger. Roger. Roger. Roger. Roger. Roger. Roger. Roger. Roger. Roger. Roger. Roger. Roger. Roger. Roger. Roger. Roger. Roger. Roger. Roger. Roger. Roger. Roger. Roger. Roger. Roger. Roger. Roger. Roger. Roger. Roger. Roger. Roger. Roger. Roger. Roger. Roger. Roger. Roger. Roger. Roger. Roger. Roger. Roger. Roger. Roger. Roger. Roger. Roger. Roger. Roger. Roger. Roger. Roger. Roger. Roger. Roger. Roger. Roger. Roger. Roger. Roger. Roger. Roger. Roger. Roger. Roger. Roger. Roger. Roger. Roger. Roger. Roger. Roger. Roger. Roger. Roger. Roger. Roger

37. 37.

That's 2-3-8-4-8-9-1, hang up. Say it all, we're not getting you covered. It's going to be at the 25,100 block of South Wind Lake Road. The address, actual address is 25130, but it's not verifying. Called from a VoIP, and all we heard was static in the background.

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1: We'll take that.
0: We'll be in the lake again. William Sam, 8567, David Tom.
1: Copy.
0: When you get that up, you can go ahead and put me 10-8 with four warnings.
1: Down 4.

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0: 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That was 25126 South Moon Lake Road, 25126.
1: All right, copy.

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0: that's 2:30, 14. Just making sure you guys are aware that it was confirmed.
1: Trying to contact that 2:31.

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Northbound 331, a red slash silver 90s pickup, not maintaining lane.

So it's 038. I gave that number a call. It rang about six times, and then Sorry. Such a 2-9. It's going to be a make your own case for 217. Last mile market was 320.

So that's three. 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Okay.

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Unknown what the car following is. It keeps flashing the brights at 17 as they head towards

0: 713, that time I can have the 27 to that.
1: Cut.
0: This is Paul Edward Tom, Edward Robert, Mary Adam, Nora, first of Houston, Edward Adam, and Tom Ocean, Nora. Letter of T is in Tom, could be a male, white, date of birth 2/9/11.

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0: What's that?
1: You're on the phone with the caller?
0: Yes, I'm still on the phone, Vic.
1: Well, she's probably flashing the lights at her because she doesn't have her lights on. Tell her to turn her lights on.
0: Copy.

0: Seven ten, it sounds like that was the situation. 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

0: That's a 3-1 code 46 if you're back near the interstate.
1: 31.
0: Southbound 330, there's a brown vehicle on the shoulder and people walking around it. Turf 17.
1: Southbound. 29X, take it for him.
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0: 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Illinois 28, Senior Frog, and Robert, Frank, Robert, and George.
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0: SF Hunt, Henry Union, Nora Taft, first of Remington, common spelling. Going to be a middle of the B, is employed, going to be a middle of white, different, 930.

0: That's a 2-9, it comes back valid and clear on a 2009 Acura sedan to a Jose Uvera party.
1: Three 23.
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0: Cessna 79 and 52 for a intoxicated person.
1: 52.
0: 7952, Seventeen Lake, Michigan. It's a operator of a boat leaving the area of the Reef Point Marina and going to W as in William 1 Pier. It's a black and white boat, about 26 feet long with a spoiler, 5 people on it. The operator of this boat is 40-year-old, male white, possibly white shirt. Operator fell off the boat previously, then got back on the boat, and per the review, 17 has had a lot to drink tonight.

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1: Kelly.
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0: That's a 6-0 for a fireworks violation.
1: Right.
0: 32806 Robert Street, 17, hearing and seeing them coming from this address. It looks like he wants to be seen.
1: Copy. 6160 can 22, I'm almost there already.
0: I copy, I'll put you on it. Keep 6-0 to me.
1: Yeah,

0: That's 2716 for a fireworks violation.
1: Yes.
0: 5824 Marsh Road, sir, 217 fireworks are coming from this location.
1: Yes, sir.
0: Copy.
1: 6123.
0: 6-1.

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1: What?
0: Dollar General 580, Gravity Court. It's called in by Central Station for entry and exit front door zone 11. Advise if you would like an additional.
1: What was the number?
0: 580 Dollar General, called by the alarm company for the entry slash exit front door zone 11.
1: And for 760, can I get over there?

0: 7710, did you want that previous violence call to sit in stack or call it out? That 716 was on.
1: I hope the SMIP is going to respond or is responding to Tampa.
0: Kelly.
1: 716.3.
0: 7-1.
1: Stop 9 for full registration.
0: 7-9, go ahead.
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0: Copy.
1: 716.28. Looks like she's having some problems closing up.
0: I copy, go over to 28.
1: Adam, X-ray, young, 3547. I'll be out.
0: Copy.

0: Delta 760, we just got a call back from the alarm company with proper passcode to cancel.
1: Seven nine, go ahead. Copy.
0: 716 dispatch, other clock is 22. Copy.

Hey, folks. Jeremy Party's going to be valid and clear. However, just have three prior RWIs. The boat is registered to that party on a 28-foot sea race.

0: They're back on their way, 10 a.m.
1: Copy.
0: Three, seven, seven.

0: 716, go ahead.
1: 716, serious issues. I'll give you my dispo. It was an employee. Had some problems with the alarm here. No problems. You're helping today.
0: I copy. Do you want me to put that fireworks violation back up?
1: Yeah, you have to get an address for police.
0: Copy. It's going to be 5824 Marsh Road. 582 Road. 17 was just stated. It's fireworks coming.
1: You
0: go ahead with the plane number. 2 is going to be 36307. 36307.

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0: 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He was just upset about something, and I brought him back home to mom tonight.
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0: 7-16 results.
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0: Took down prior to my arrival, and they've been advised

0: 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At the Oak Ridge Care Center, 1400 8th Avenue, Unit 15, for a 72-year-old male, conscious and breathing, not verbally responding, is shaking from being cold, has a high fever, low O2 levels. Will...
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905, 907, for suspicious circumstances. 525 Kendall Street, 17 said it sounded like someone knocked on the door. Doesn't know who would be knocking on their door. Didn't see anyone, didn't answer. Just requesting an area check.

0: Should I get a chance, pass the open mic? Any response, Colin?
1: Get back in contact with Adam or 6404.

West 651 South Summit. Tacoma Max suspended in Cleone, black Hyundai Genesis to a Jesse Lemons Torres party out of Milwaukee. I don't know.

0: 2219. 2219, second, you said that you're right, I'm with you. Zach, copy, thanks.
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Pulse 713, it's going to be Sergeant Cleon, A7C Foot Champion, to a Theodore John Zelichowski party out of Burma Road, Waterford.

0: Perfect.
1: That's perfect.
0: Thank you so much. B913, the number's going to be 26-7474.
1: Copy.
0: No problem.
1: 4-5 dispatch.
0: 4-5.
1: Sorry, your ankle is straining heavily through. Two charges went by me. Spotted at a rate of speed. I'm just going to go to the bank. Okay,
0: copy. Copy, which way are they headed?

0: 4713, that came back on a 70-foot Champion. It is currently clear to a Theodore John Zelichowski party out of Boomer Road in Waterford.
1: 10-4, do you have enough to run him?
0: Yes, I'm all about him and attach him.
1: 10-4, thank you.

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0: Boy, Edward 56509. 56509 out of Illinois. Southbound, is there anything before you offer it?
1: Sorry.

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1: 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Mount Alpha, copy. Flight 442. 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

0: for your service.
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0: 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All of them are expired. It is clear.
1: Thank you. It looks like it's going to be a recent purchase.
0: Copy.

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They cannot get him up. It's going to be outside of the building in the back of Cottage 9.

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0: Right on,
1: Robert. Yes. 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

0: I have 7 for one half of the civil trouble.
1: Sure.
0: Going to be at the American. Had a female call 911 and hung up on callback. She said there was a domestic situation that was physical, but the male left. She's going to be in room 113. She's currently in the lobby. Her phone. He left in a black Chevy Town and Country, last seen southbound on Brown Lake Drive, possibly heading to his house in Beach Park. At American, 2709 Brown Lake Drive.

0: Plano 7, just for 43. We weren't able to get the female half back out of Wisconsin or Illinois.
1: Back up.
0: Three, 42. 73.

60, just turn 43. I'm set up on the bypass by 142. Have a check down. There's a black Chrysler. It's on a country, right? Affirmative. That's what she gave us.

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We just heard something on North Michigan Road that looked like a vehicle might have struck something.

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0: Command boy Adam, Indian 5663, BAU 5663.

Dispatch to 1-3, can you make divots as well?

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0: 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How is that?
1: Sapphire, looks like we're taking a wire down on North Michigan Drive and Fur Lane. Is a power line company down unknown? It's going to be related to any of this?

0: similar to desatiety. Hey, Bert, now I can. The accident that you had possibly called out earlier, was that on North Michigan Road?
1: Affirmative, I actually got into 7-Eleven to follow it. I followed the trail through Gittes parking lot back onto North Michigan and lost the vehicle. It was a full-size Ford or Chevy, probably an F-250. It stopped twice in front of me, and I wasn't able to catch it.
0: Park. We just took a call for a wire down at North Michigan Road in Furley.
1: Yeah, affirmative. It went out of 164. I'm uncertain if it went northbound or southbound, but it was a full-size pickup truck heading northbound. I'm going to guess at 164.
0: Park.
2: Right.

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0: This is 15 for a noisy party. In the area of 86th Street and Westbrook Drive for a loud party going on with a lot of people. Called in by a refused caller. Do you need additional?
1: I'll advise on additional. 60.
0: Stepper.
2: You can put me off with 10-8 from that Divis call. I'm going to head to that power line down up here.
1: Hey, I'll be with 713. 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
0: 73.

0: That's the one side. For 43, we're taking a call of a suspicious party, 8700 block of Westminster Drive. 17 saying that she's not home. This is her parents' house, and they just got alert on their cameras and saw two male teenagers, both wearing white T-shirts, running from the area into the backyard across the front lawn. Last seen westbound on foot. Unknown if it's going to be related to what you're on now.
1: 15.
0: 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Dispatch to 4-5.

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0: 45, I'll see.
1: 45.
0: Already breaking up. All the individuals are

0: Bethesda 3-1. You gonna be needed there?
1: Stable.
0: Any available state patrol?
1: 4-6, I'm at LA.
0: County 4-6, squads be advised to take a call of a PI accident, 76th Street in Waukesha. Motorcycle went down in the road, mail is barely moving. Still trying to get further. It's gonna be in front of the corner bar and grill. We have rescue en route as well. Copy, this is a 4-2, are you good?
2: Affirm, I got one to stay right now.
0: I copy. Stay down as you're going to the Waukesha Road as well.
1: 4-6, that's squad, third in. At least one of you break if I head to this. 5-7, I can head to that.
0: Copy, 5-7.
3: 30-5-7, put you there. How about you stay? I'm going to head on to the back of the approval.
0: That's copy.
1: Yeah, you can start slow now, you can see what's going on.

Center, if you're over here, we're always one female is claiming that she was possibly drugged.

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1: We're probably down at that 7215 on Michigan and have a phone number for you. You ready?
0: Copy, go ahead with the number.
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0: Just repeating 84-06-82157.
1: Negative 84-06-157.
0: I copy. Does we interview need a response to that?
1: Yeah, it appears to be just a guy wire, but it's across the road and one of them is going to be going on.
0: Check one.
2: 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Where's trying to go? Just to sit on his motorcycle till the 3 o'clock. No, you're fine. You drove up in a Delta 4 photograph and well,

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0: Okay, can we tell someone on scene for this?
1: Affirmative, we do have a caller still on scene. We're not on the phone with him anymore.

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0: 7-9, do we need to use States next on list, or are we using ours?
1: Use States. They're taking the 5-5 and the crash for us.

0: Four six. 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
1: Come back to an Aaron Jockey.
0: Now the actual motorcycle.
1: Comes back on a 2004 black Harley Davidson.
0: Four six. You didn't read me the pin off that.
1: Do you want the full thing or just the last four?
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0: Captain Fortune.
1: Five seven. I'll be following the ambulance on Tarora, no problem. If you get both.

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0: Test 4-5.

0: Sorry, about 249. That's 765. 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
1: Alright, 765, hope you're well, Elliot.
0: Copy, over.

0: 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Again, 4058.
1: Ready to fetch tonight.
0: Savage with you.
2: 4-5 suspension.
0: 4-5.
2: FedEx is going to be here a little bit longer, probably tonight.

Police, any other reports on all the energy to remain unseen, wait for another unit to arrive.

7-1 West, be advised, City Machine taking a call of shots fired. 1100 block of Washington Avenue, called out by an officer. Again, 1100 block of Washington for ETL. ETL Bronson Safety, KBF 277 at 126.

Bye-bye.

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0: Speaking of the 5-5, I've been advised to wait for a ride. It's

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1: Roger.
0: If we have black PSW, you need to report on it.
1: B713. I've contacted as requested to contact the underage just by his phone. Gentleman says that Racine County was taking care of it and that the Racine County would follow up with it. So he pulls me out. 10:42. Copy B713.
2: Fortune 007-01510. 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

0: Have you what type of vehicle?
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0: Copy, just broke down.
1: As of right now, it has a flat tire. 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
1: Copy.

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0: Are you able to call down our list and see if anyone's willing to take them all the way to Chicago tonight for itself?

0: Zero, I can try next on Lyft and ask them, but being that it's Burlington, we have a lot of hard time with tows out there.
1: Yeah, I figured. We're trying to call around those other shows as well, but figured I'd give it a shot too.

0: Good. I got Ross on the line saying that they would be willing to do it as long as the parties had money. He's just giving a rough estimate between $500 to $600. It could be more depending on what part of Chicago.
1: Okay, of course. Just give me 1 minute, make sure everything is good here.

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Out of Illinois, George Boy, 81452.

0: 1.5, are you available to break for a rescue run?
1: Cipher.
0: Copy, it's going to be at 9348 Angelica Drive. Came in as a 27-year-old female who was throwing up, who was called in by a third party who was not on scene. Rescue's on scene now, requesting a deputy response.

失礼いたします。

Are you able to call the 17 back and see if they are like a supervisor or an employee of the Open Arms care facility here?

I attempted an original 17 that called it in, and the phone's going straight to voicemail.

0: Do you want us to send a squad to help?
1: Data center, you're calling cell phone. Coming up to 7 mile. Reason for stop was 106 and a 70. We're currently coming up to 7 mile road. Lane 3. Black, yes and in.
0: Have a safe patrol. Dispatch 3-1 and 4-2.

0: request that I'm trying to ask.
1: Sorry, dispatch.
0: Thank you.
1: Employee, so there is a list of some emergency numbers inside the residence. We're going to give those a shot.
0: That's fine.
2: Get the air for the pursuit. Got the place set.
0: All squads, emergency air 10-11.
1: 4-5, 7-2 mile.

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1: Copy.
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1: 742.

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1: 4-2, I copy. Have and Highway E at work.
0: Hey, I got you, Fire. Just past KR. Still blacked out.
1: Copy, still blacked out.
0: Got a bus case here.
1: Fortune, just confirm it did pass KR.
0: Confirm, I got the state.

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1: Copy. 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Turn it to call me.

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0: You don't leave me on a 7076 girl to write on it.
1: Yes, Fortune.

comes back to a management services, but the VIN itself does not come back on it. Negative, it has zeros for the year and unknown for the vehicle.

Yeah, I'm trying both of them. That's a little bit there.

amount that's associated on the plate that it was previously assigned to and currently assigned to. It gives me a vehicle color of white that it comes back to a Cameron Dagen Dairy Company, but it doesn't give me a vehicle maker model. When I run it through Vindicoder, it comes back on a motorized

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0: 43, go ahead with the number. 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
0: And I can wait until Monday.
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Excuse me, at 33610 Tatanka Trail for a 57-year-old female having a seizure. She's got abnormal breathing going on as well. 33610 Tatanka Trail.

That's a 3PO for a rescue run. It'll be at RCK for a 46-year-old male bleeding from his eye after falling out of his bunk. Rescue's also a dispatch.

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0: 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One by, you're not coming through.
1: What's up?
0: Affirm.
1: Can I get the complaint number, please?

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0: Wisconsin, William Sam, 2869, John George, 2869, John George. I have the operator info when you're ready for a Sportsman's and a 2729.

0: Qual é o enchimento também?
1: Is the registered owner last name Mandy, Mary Adam, Nora, Tom, Edward, Young, first name Michael, middle L. Lincoln, male white, 730 of

0: C6, 13.
1: 13.
0: Michael's going to be valid and clear. The full registration does come back to him. Running the sportsman, is there a specific certification you're looking for?
1: Negative, I just need it on the file.
0: Number.
1: Conference point number.
0: Your complaint number is going to be 1918. Again, 1918.
1: 10-4, I'm 10-8 with a written warning.

ad esempio. This is 43, taking a rescue run at 5100 Darby Place in Wind Point. Came in as a medical alarm. There was voice contact made, but they were unable to hear what he was saying. Rescue has been toned out.

0: 613, dispatch, full stop. Wisconsin, William Sam, 9781, Henry George, 9781, I have the operator info for a Sportsman's and a 279 when you're ready.
1: Got
0: it. It is a registered owner. Last name is Mick Shane, Mary Charles, Sam, Henry, Adam, Nora, Edward. 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

0: be valid and clear. I'm also showing him the owner of the boat.
1: Step 4, can I have the complaint number?
0: Complaint number is 1919.
1: Step 4, I'm 10-8 with a site and a written warning.

0: 0, copy, D36, 1, Robert William, D36, 1, Robert William, Foxtrot 1, Stay Sun.
1: What's your 20?
0: Bob Fast at Yankee.
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0: 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One seven.

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1: Three, no plane traffic.
0: 5-3.
1: It'll be a white pickup truck. We'll be on Maple. Stand by. Just south of D.

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Wisconsin, Edward, 2-0-8-3, Robert Edward. Copy, did you need a back? Paper. I came back on a temporary plate, valid clear, listening to a white 2005 Chevy Silverado, listening to a Cole Langle, one in 2003 out of Salem.

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1: 820, Victor, KZ, Ryan 20, KZ. 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
0: 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It's going to be at 517 Bakami Drive, unit B as in boy, for Kevin Rossman. He's a nonverbal male, weight about 6 feet, bald, tan shirt, gray sweatpants. 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
0: We've been out at that address for Kevin 6 times within this month. 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
1: And for 717 3, don't mind checking the area. 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If I can grab some more info.

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Northbound.

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It's showing that expiration year of this year, 2026, and the status is sold. 10-4.

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1: Boy, David William, 4665, northbound 3264.
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0: There's no DL, last name, Rieger, Robert, Ida, Edward, George, Edward, Robert, first name, Aaron, A-A-R-O.

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0: Aaron's going to be clear. He is showing a few violations on his sportsman, and he does have a motor safety endorsement.
1: And 4, can I have the complaint number?
0: 1920. Again, 1920.
1: 10-4, I'll be 10-8 with a slight

0: 5F6, 10 and 3/8 for a theft. That's going to be at 24709 West Loomis Road at Cooler by the Lake Tavern. Our caller was reporting that her son had been stealing from the bar, making threats to burn it down. While on the phone, our 17 was out with his son at the bar. Just keep saying to hurry up. And then there was mention that our caller believes his son does have access to firearms. 24709 West Loomis Road.
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0: 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Well, on the phone, our 17 was out with his son at the bar. Just keeps saying to hurry up. And then there was mention that our caller believes his son does have access to firearms. 24709 West Loomis Road.
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0: 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Did you want additional? It sounds like your team's back on the line reporting that Terry, his son, we're getting further for you for a description and mode of travel.
1: Just one for now. I'm heading up Eastman Lake, so let me know where which way he went.
0: Hi, copy. 710, I'll keep you 10-8. 610, Terry Olson's going to be a male white, possibly wearing a maroon t-shirt and shorts, unknown color, left on foot, unknown direction of travel, no weapons seen.
1: Yeah, I'm 36, copy. Heading east on moments, I got 36.
0: Hi, copy. I'll put a picture in your NCIC tab of Terry.

0: period of over 3 days to be in committee.
1: Six, 10, did you mention Terry's in the garage?

I copy. Brian's clear. Terry's clear. And stand by for Lisa.

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Could you put 90, 90, 7-11, 11, 11.

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1: 27.
0: White Charles Tom, 5369, BCG, 5369. We're on 31. That's Karen.

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1: Trevor David, 91790, 89 1790. I'll be northbound on the shoulder coming up.

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Test. 36 has all seen 28 John, Tom, Robert, Ida, GTR, II.

Dispatch 5118. Just looking to confirm, I thought he said 5120 was out. Okay.

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1: 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And main at

0: accident. Multiple spots, 3 at I-copy. 6, 10, you want me to put up that accident?
1: 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Clear me from the traffic with the situation.
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1: 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We're on 16 and Willow.
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0: In the area of W and A, north of the intersection over the bridge, there's going to be four individuals fishing from the bridge, possibly a traffic hazard. So you can check the area. 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

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I'll do an action report on it.

Reciprocal. Got a call at Coles, 1032 Milwaukee, for a white Honda Pilot, Adam Young, Union. Adam Union Young, 4786, with a 5-year-old male that's left inside. It is running.

There's nobody in the vehicle.

3518, 3518. 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

没了，13。Area, put a 10-1 out there.

0: status of dispatch fires on scene. They're taking a look at her now.
1: Back up.
0: 6-0 is coming through. Adam Robert Charles 2412 ARD 2412 looking at bypass.

0: 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Give me the auto writing.
1: Got it.
0: Copy that.

0: What?
1: Point Charles, Nora, 4675. CN, 4675, Westline on 11. Looks like you went to Minneapolis Corp. from General.
0: Sorry, Tommy. Can I get that one?

Yeah, can you cover 5259? There's a... Got the Amoco across from the fairgrounds.

0: 35 Magic Magic, be what, 1 on 11 again?
1: I copy, do not stop me.
0: We're turning northbound on to York Street. See if they pull in another parking lot here. Be pulling this area, can we only make contact with them here?
1: I copy, jump there.
0: Negative at this time. Just give me another squad here, please.
1: I copy, set them out.

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0: Semi copy. I got a bird alert now. It's going to be at the Hanson's Ice Cream Parlor, 129 East Chestnut for a back door.
1: You're out.

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Front seven.

Battle 5, 9, 5, 9, 9, 9, 9, 9, 9, 9, 9, 9, 9, 9, 9, 9, 9, 9, 9, 9, 9, 9, 9, 9, 9, 9, 9, 9, 9, 9, 9, 9, 9, 9, 9, 9, 9, 9, 9, 9, 9, 9, 9, 9, 9, 9, 9, 9, 9, 9, 9, 9, 9, 9, 9, 9, 9, 9, 9, 9, 9, 9, 9, 9, 9, 9, 9, 9, 9, 9, 9, 9, 9, 9, 9, 9, 9, 9, 9, 9, 9, 9, 9, 9, 9, 9, 9, 9, 9, 9, 9, 9, 9, 9, 9, 9, 9, 9, 9, 9, 9, 9, 9, 9, 9, 9, 9, 9, 9, 9, 9, 9, 9, 9, 9, 9, 9, 9, 9, 9, 9, 9, 9, 9, 9,

0: 34.
1: 486 Paul Zebra Adam. 486 PZA. North on the shoulder, underneath the spring overpass.
0: I copy, you cut out. Was that a different state of Wisconsin?
1: Minnesota.
0: Got it.
1: 907, both alarm will be
0: 9-1. 907.

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0: 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We will be in the Bellgate parking lot.

0: Pasar. 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Now I got a civil at the Petro 717 South Sylvania. Two customers that are arguing and yelling with the 17.
1: Yeah. 907 is that?
0: 907.
1: Can you move payroll 159?

Dispatch, Crossman, I understand you got a flock head northbound from the county line via Kawasaki motorcycle. Looks like the operator's got a gray backpack on, black helmet, black shirt, comeback stolen out of Illinois.

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1: That's not going to be a match.
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1: Roger, can you send a message? 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
1: Okay.

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Roger, Medina, 9035 to you, GD 9035 to you. 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
0: The 1400 block of Center Street. 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

0: 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On the Rubicon?
1: All I had was a gray Rubicon with stolen white plates.

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1: 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Put me at Main and Jefferson.
0: Okay.
1: Extend dispatch, clear me. 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
0: Six times.

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1: Right, 5-3 clear, right? 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

0: 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It's a pickup truck with a Palomig trailer.
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Last Paul Adam Union Tom Zebra first of Laura Mary Adam Union Robert Adam. Middle is J is I'm sorry, G is your name. 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
1: 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I'm going to be 10-8 with two warnings.

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0: 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I had the trailer of the number in the notes. You can run it and add it.
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0: Affirmative, thank you.
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0: Copy. 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
1: As you see the call back from the local superintendent, he said that he confirmed that there is nobody with them working today. 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
0: Yeah, copy. Yeah, I got it for St. Mary's. I'm on the phone with Aurora. I'll just tell them they can cancel it.

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1: 713.
0: 713, you've got a stop here at the Prince River Village. You run a W. William S. Sam, 1559, and Mary G. King.
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5012 and 5016 for family trouble. Rest as well. 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Here, it's a 15-year-old daughter that's having mental health issue, cutting herself. She has a razor. She's bleeding from her arms.

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1: 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That's from the room.

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0: Northbound 325.2 on the shoulder, Adam King Zebra 7696, AKB 7696.

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1: The date of birth.
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1: 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I copy, Timmy.
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0: He's clear and certified. I put him a call.
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30 and 32 for conveyance. It'll be up, and there's two juveniles need to be transported to the hospital for a med clearance.

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0: Peki Nadir'cim. 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
0: Yeah, I'll see if I can find something similar in house.

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1: B713, we're in the Fox River in the town. Got W. William at Sam 3128, A. Adams, Z. Zebra.

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0: Affirmative, that name you ran doesn't come back on file.
1: 10-4, good to hear, not a
0: copy, stand by.

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0: 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It's southbound from 332 over zero. It's a white pickup truck, some sort of construction truck with lights on the roof that's swerving all over the road. It sounds like it might have gotten off on 20.
1: Copy, it's gotten off 20.

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0: 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Ready?
1: 571. 7. 391771. 5 boys. 391771. 5 feet. 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

0: B713, go ahead. 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
1: 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I'm on Big Bend Road and Beach Drive.
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0: Manus for welfare check.
1: Battle six.
0: It's going to be the 600 block of Milwaukee Avenue. 17 calling reference to Milwaukee on the side of the road. Seems to be intoxicated around 961. He's falling over and keeps tripping and falling into the fast left and heading northbound on Milwaukee by Walgreens. And it's going to be a Mill White, approximately 30 or 40 years old, last in wearing a gray hat, black shirt, and black shorts with black shoes.

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1: Awesome.
0: It's going to be at Quarry Lake Park, 3533 Northwestern Avenue. 20 parties, cliff jumping, not listening to staff. The 17 will be waiting on the left of the pier.
1: Copy, 14.

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1: Copy.

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16. 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I'm having the call taker check and see if he's there.

0: 5013 for animal at large. It's at Academy and Heritage. They were last seen going southbound 3 minutes ago. Those three black cows that are running through people's yards. 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

0: 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Send us over for Taurus. Copy, thanks. Three one for a PD accident.
1: 3-1.
0: It's at 1158 60th Street. It's a dark gray Nissan Rogue that backed up into the caller's vehicle.

0: 5-7.
1: Hey, contact with Group of Kids. 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Set up a limited with that.
0: Copy.

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0: 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It's current and clear. Five, seven.
1: Go for it.
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0: 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Two more bikes, went southbound, they don't got plates on.
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0: Dispatcher 4-5. Caledonia's looking for a canine at the mobile at Northwestern. Are you anywhere close?
1: Alright, sir. Thank you. Go ahead that way.
0: Copy.
1: 13, Trent. Careful.

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0: Copy.

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0: Summits in Nelson Court, farm plate. 373116 F Frank. 373116 F Frank.
1: Copy.
0: Three seven.
1: Three seven.
0: Can you help both guys around the IP?
1: Copy.

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1: What up?
0: I believe we also just had a PD accident at the same gas station vehicle.
1: Copy.
0: Blue Subaru and a white sedan of some sort. They're both out of traffic talking to each other now.
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0: 10-4, you can work Lieutenant with us.

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0: 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And then what was the rest of your transmission?
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1: Confirm you have this request for Grand View, Pennsylvania.
0: 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Go ahead.
2: Boy, David Meyer, Mary, 5661, I believe. Yeah, break for a second.
0: Go ahead.
2: William Paul, 6335.
0: Copy.

Tibbles, list there with an agreed board F-150 to Kalen McKay, and the second one was to a green Subaru to a Todd Sobey. You said confirm. Copy.

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0: Too many squads in there, 5-7. Copy, it'll be a sec. I don't have the screen, other squads.
1: Pretty good.
0: 3-2. Any other squads?